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0: call my engine one is on scene. Steps ran 309 South 9th Street. Have a two-story with the basement, 25 by 50 multifamily apartment complex. We have evacuation, alarm sounding. Engine one would be investigating.
1: Engine one on scene in command. A two-story with a basement investigating at 1759.
0: Command, ladder one's on scene. 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

0: Engine 11, Ladder 4, Battalion 3, and Safety 3, Channel A4, BLS, Motor Vehicle Accident, Southbound Interstate 5 south of Portland, Engine 11, Ladder 4, Battalion 3, and Safety 3, Channel A4, BLS, Motor Vehicle Accident, Southbound Interstate 5 south of Portland, Time 1800.
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0: Yeah, I just heard Battalion 2 clear from a call. Is he in a better position to grab the southbound call?
1: That's affirmative. We'll put him on it.
0: Battalion 3.

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1: 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I'm available.
0: Battalion 2, I just added you to your call. MVA southbound 5 south of Portland on channel 4.
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0: 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Systems reset. Command terminated.
1: System reset. Command terminated. Engines are in. Scala, engine 11 is on scene in command, southbound I-5 at the dome. We have two cars on their wheels. We got a good block from state and DOT. Engine 11 is going to be blocking the HOV lane and lane 2. Engine 11 will be out investigating Battalion 2 and Safety 3. If you could give me a lateral block, and then ladder 4, give me an upstream block, engine 11 will be command.
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0: Tacoma from southbound I-5 command. Command is being terminated. All units are going to be going available.
1: Received command terminated at 1815.

Command from Ladder 4, confirming we're canceled. That's affirmative. You can go available.

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1: 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Upgrade to ALS for hypotension.
0: Oh, sorry about that. Yeah, I have standby. You'll have medic 1.
1: Engine 16 received medic 1.
0: Also, do you want EMS 1 or just medic 1?
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0: Appreciate it.

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Engine 3, Channel A2, BLS, injury, 5059, 38th Street Northeast, time 1936.

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Channel A2. 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

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Engine 12, Channel A2, smoke investigation, Port of Tacoma Road and Marshall Avenue. 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
0: The possible address Engine 12 is responding to is possibly from the smoke products of U.S. oil burning stacks.
1: Let me see if you think it's from U.S. oil.
0: From on view when we were on 705, that's affirmative.
1: Let me see. We also got a report from somebody saying that there was a fire in the area of Port of Tacoma and Pack Highway as well.
0: As you said that, now we're on I-5 northbound. I do see light column in that area. We'll drive through to investigate as well.
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0: Engine 12, we drove to the area. The fire stack is now out. No signs of smoke. Also encountered GPD, and they confirmed that it is the fire stack from U.S. Oil.
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0: 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We clear the area. Assuming A3 is right about the situation with the stacks at U.S. Oil. Nothing showing. 10 to 12 be going available.
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Engine 11, Battalion 2, and Tower 2, Channel A3, Automatic Commercial Fire Alarm, 3625, East B, as in Bravo Street, Engine 11, Battalion 2, and Tower 2, Channel A3, Automatic Commercial Fire Alarm, 3625, East B, as in Bravo Street, Time 2121.

0: Gullman Engine 11 is on scene in command at 3625 East B. We have a 200 by 200 nursing home. We have alarms sounding, strobes are flashing, nobody is evacuating. Engine 11 will be going in and investigating. All companies stand by on arrival. Battalion 2, if you could give me a 360. Engine 11 will be investigating in command.
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0: 3-6 is complete, nothing visible on all four sides. I'll be standing by on 37.
1: 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We walk the building, and we're not seeing any signs of smoke or fire. We're just going to reset the system here. Battalion 2 and Tower 2, you can go available.
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0: 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Nothing showing inside Delta, Alpha, and Bravo. 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

0: 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Is your alarm still going off on the 11th floor?
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0: Received. The system will not reset.
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0: Received.

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1: Command, we'll eject streamline.
0: Command.

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Engine one driver from engine one. 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
0: Command received. Position yourself for the best traffic control. Looks like we're mostly isolated over here to the east side of Portland, and the power, the traffic light is not compromised. Command received. Position yourself along the east side of Portland and stand by.

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0: 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Everybody's transported to St. Joe's.
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0: Tacoma, Ladder One's on scene in command at 1001 Pacific Avenue. We got a Type 2, four-story commercial structure. Right now, nothing's showing, no alarm sounding. There is no evacuation. Ladder One will be investigating. All units stand by on arrival.
1: Ladder One on scene command, nothing showing, no alarm sounding, investigating 1218.

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1: Medic 5, we're at Valiant, 58 to have.
0: Letter 4.

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1: Received. 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

0: 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It looks like this is access from Corton C, north side off of South 17th.
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0: engine on scene at 1745 Jefferson Ave. We have alarms sounding. We're staging at the FTC in front of 1735. No smoke showing at this time. More to follow. Engine will be investigating. Assuming in command.
1: 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Alarm sounding, nothing showing, investigating, 1226.

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2: 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We made access to the top floor. 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
0: And from Tower 2, Tower 2 is going to move forward and assist with investigation. I have staff standing by, directing us into the science building. We'll investigate this building.

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1: 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Doesn't seem like transmissions are getting out. Staff walked the facility and the location in general. They found no problems. We're going to continue investigating.
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5: Battalion 2, Site Alpha.
4: Correction, Battalion 2 from Tower 2. Staff took us to the room that the alarm was showing trouble at. I have no signs of water flow, smoke, or fire.
5: Received. Engine 9 is commander. They're in the lower level, and I believe they're working on the panel. I'm going to pull up the pre-fire, see if I can get some more details about this building.
1: Engine 9 received. We're coming out for a face-to-face.
4: Tower 2.

0: All crews on scene. Our command's been transferred from Engine 9 to Battalion 2. We're in the process of locating the riser room so we can silence the water gong. I'll be monitoring communications on both the TAC channel and channel 15.
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Engine 16, Channel A2, initial report of unconscious, Popeye's Chicken, 6402, 6th Avenue, Engine 16, Channel A2, initial report of unconscious, Popeye's Chicken, 6402, 6th Avenue, time 1317.

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0: Scumma, this is Engine 9 on scene. 31186 Ave. We have a 200 by 100 five-story residential structure. Alarm sounding, evacuation in progress. Engine 9 will be command, and we'll be investigating.
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0: Command Engine 9. Fire alarm shows water activation fifth floor. Bystander says he saw water in the stairwell at the fifth floor. We will be ascending.
1: Command receive. Engine 9 ascending to the fifth floor to check for a water leak. Command post will be on the Alpha Bravo corner.

0: Commander Denine confirming we do have water flowing down the stairwell. 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
2: 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What floor are you on?
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1: Ladder 1, water flow showed 5th floor. On the 360, no fire smoke showing.
0: Commander Denine, 5th floor landing shows. Someone must have hit a sprinkler head. 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
1: 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Carry on.

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1: 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Broken sprinkler head on 4-5 in the stairwell.

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1: 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Is water contained to the stairwell?
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3: 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I'll confirm with Ladder 1.
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2: Aid, 4, Channel A2, BLS, breathing problem, Weatherly Inn, 6016, North Highlands Parkway. Aid, 4, Channel A2, BLS, breathing problem, Weatherly Inn, 6016, North Highlands Parkway, time 1534.

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1: 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Alan Moore is on divert for an internal disaster. Again, Alan Moore is on divert for internal disaster until further notice. 1536.

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0: 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Command's terminated. 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

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Engine 2, Channel A2, debris fire, melting port of Tacoma, 2121, Pacific Avenue, time 1652.

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